The judge said, son, what is your alibi? If you were somewhere else, then you won't have to die. I spoke not a word, though it meant my life. I'd been in the arms of my best friend's wife. Did I hear somebody applaud? Now the scaffold is high and eternity's near. She stood in the crowd and shed not a tear. But sometimes at night,

traveling time. It's my way, and it's the nature of my.

0: 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We'd love to help you get started.
1: Here's a look at your forecast. A blend of clouds and sun today, with daytime highs approaching 90. Partly cloudy skies again tonight. Slight chance of thunderstorms. Lows level off around 68. Overcast tomorrow. Chance of thunderstorms. High of 81. A blend of clouds and sun and dry Thursday and Friday. Low 80s Thursday. Upper 80s by Friday. I'm staff meteorologist Derek Height. Right now, 68.
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1: News. I'm Therese Crowley. The Senate Judiciary Committee voting 12 to 10 to advance President Trump's former personal lawyer, Todd Blanche, for Attorney General. Five states holding primaries. The Justice

0: think again. I bought you a big long limousine,
1: 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I gave my love and everything,
0: 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You're just a big mouth woman.

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Hot 3 weeks of loving, 21 nights of heaven. 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

So I said, you're gonna pay, both you and David, 'cause I'm gonna see you in your grave. 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